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What's good? 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

0: 10, girl, you a 10. 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
1: 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Robots and Richie's up in 3 minutes. I got Kehlani after that. Plus, Kehlani, she's bringing out guests. So who she got? What she got?

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2: 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So some got some five, but some, I ain't really with that.
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0: 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Yeah.
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Columbia's Real Hip Hop and R&B. What's good? 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

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I'll get it on. Right now, it's Rain Dance from David Timms. It's Ashley with two E's.

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4: 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Life goes on, honey.

100.1, the beat, it's Ashley with two E's. Are you ready for the battle of the border? The Benedict Tigers take on the Johnson C. Smith Golden Bulls Saturday, August 29th. 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

0: you a 10. Girl, you a 10, girl, you a 10, girl, you a 10. 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Girl, you a 10, girl, you a 10, girl, you a 10.
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1: Top of the Wednesday morning to you. What's up? It's Ariel. I still got Cardi B headed your way. Please Me. I haven't seen that one in a long time. Keri Hilson also headed in your direction. Plus, a quick discussion. Do you believe in sleeping in the closet?

Big Boy's Neighborhood, only on 100.1 The Beat. All right, let's keep this music rolling on our Thursday playlist. Tommy Richmond, Gunna, both headed in your direction. Plus, Rick Ross, 50 Cent, both of them have an argument about the age you should be as a rapper. And I think both of them are right. And Alex

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What's good? 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
1: What's up, Zaria, with you on this Thursday morning? 301 Baby, Kehlani headed your way, plus Ava DuVernay has announced her latest film. We'll talk more about that.

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0: Girl, you a 10. Girl, you a 10. Girl, you a 10. Girl, you a 10. Girl, you a 10. Girl, you a 10. Girl, you a 10. Girl, you a 10. Girl, you a 10. Girl, you a 10.
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2: Good Thursday morning. What's up? It's Ariel. Later this morning, 9, 1, and 5 p.m. to be exact. 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

0: Weight Control Center. May I help you?
1: Yes, ma'am. Hi, I was calling about some gastric bypass surgery.
0: Well, the first step that you do is register for a seminar.
1: I tried many, many diets, and I was just like, you know, I got to do something about it.
0: Well, it would be good for you to come to the seminar.
1: Right.
0: They have a packet that they give
1: out. A packet of what, sugar?
0: A packet of information.
1: I know that some people put their weight back on.
0: Yeah, the phone's kind of breaking up.
1: Oh, no, I was eating. Sorry about that.
0: They do all three surgeries.
1: Can I get all three of them?
0: No, you can just have one.
1: Okay. I'm ready to get out there. I want to ski. I want to hang glide.
0: A packet of information.
1: I know that some people put their weight back on.
0: Yeah, the phone's kind of breaking up.
1: Oh, no, I was eating. Sorry about that.
0: They do all three surgeries.
1: Can I get all three of them?
0: No, you can just have one.
1: Okay. I'm ready to get out there. I want to ski. I want to hang glide.
0: Yes.
1: Every concert I go to, I got to make sure that they have a lawn area so I can just lay on a blanket.
0: Well, and this would be the tool to help.
1: All right, could you hold on for a second? Somebody's at my door. Hold on, please.
2: Two large pizzas?
1: Yeah, that's mine. Parmesan cheese. Thank you. I appreciate it. Pleasure seeing you again.
2: Enjoy.
1: Food is like water. If life is hard, I know that I could come home to a pastrami sandwich. I could come home to a slab of pork, delicious ribs. And I know that the ribs won't tell me you need to exercise.
0: Okay.
1: You've made me feel like a Mayweather here. You made me feel like a champ.
0: Well, you are a champ.
1: I'm going to go ahead. I'm going to take advantage of a new life.
0: Yeah.
1: I'm going to eat these pizzas first and this Chinese food and these chicken wings and the punch. Because it's on sale for $1
0: a gallon.
1: So do you
0: want to register for the seminar?
1: Yes.
0: The next one is this Saturday.
1: I'm going to mark this down on my calendar. I'm going to put that life begins on Saturday. Life begins on Saturday.
0: That is a great thing to say, too.
1: Yes. Thank you so much.
0: See you there.
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0: 100.1 The Beat. And do continue to hang with us in the neighborhood. Louis G, what you got?
1: So LaMelo Ball has now hired somebody to help him with a situation that has been in the news lately.
0: Dude can't drive. Yeah. Yeah. Let's be honest. Dude can't drive him. Mind blown.
2: Right.
0: He finally did something about it.
1: Y'all
0: continue to hang with us in the neighborhood. Big Boy Neighborhood.

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1: Big Boys Big Neighborhood boy. Luigi is up in here. What up, Ludo?
2: Oh my gosh, I saw this post and I thought it was hilarious. And the post said that Minnesota can finally breathe and it's okay because LaMelo Ball has gotten himself a driver.
0: Oh, thank God.
2: Yes. So many people talk about LaMelo Ball because I don't know if you guys remember in Charlotte when he was playing in Charlotte when he got into that accident in his like custom Hummer. Right. Remember? Oh, he had accidents. God. And he drives a lot of cars. You always see him pulling out of like the games.
0: Oh, does he? Yeah,
2: and
0: we know.
2: He drives fast.
0: Yeah, I see his. They got like a collage of him leaving like the stadium.
2: Yeah, dog.
0: Yeah,
2: all the time. The arena. So they know that he's like a careless driver, and obviously him crashing didn't help at all. But we knew that he was like he loved cars. When Big asked him, like, "What do you guys drive?" when they all came in.
0: Oh, this has been a viral moment, man.
3: And what kind of car you have, Mello? Oh.
4: What?
5: Lambo,
0: that's him.
3: No, you're not listening to me, homie. Is his headphones on?
0: Yeah, they're on.
3: What kind of car do you want? Do you have? Not what kind of car you want. What kind of car do you drive now?
5: Lambo.
6: He drives a Lambo.
5: Or a BMW. He drives a Ferrari.
6: He pointed at his dad.
5: He drives a Rolls Royce. And then Lonzo got a G-Wagon and a Demon.
0: Yeah. Oh, at this point, I feel disrespected. This is when I'm leaving.
3: All this
0: you got to finish, baby.
3: Like I'm not on top of my this is bull, man. Who's leaving with me?
2: I'm with you, dog. I drive a Kia, bro.
0: Hey, man. When you go online and look, Lou, you ever see the comments of people say, "I drive a Kia, bro"?
2: Yeah, pretty much.
0: Yeah, I drive a Kia, bro. You would have thought that Kia would have kicked in.
2: Hell yeah.
0: And sponsored Louie.
2: That'd be a great commercial.
0: We need
2: right
0: to send
2: there.
0: That to the salespeople, bro.
2: Yes. Yeah, I've done it before. Trust me.
0: Oh, okay.
2: Don't put any work in, but it's okay.
0: Be nice.
2: All right.
0: They're working hard over there, Louie.
2: The reason they sat, we found this out is because Lonzo Ball sat down and had an interview.
0: Oh.
7: He'll buy a $1 million car and then just immediately it up. I never understood. I don't understand. See? Car is heavy, so it's like you just bought that and then you ripped it up. That you could have just got a beater. And
8: he stays getting accidents, huh? Why he always send somebody on the road?
7: He actually doesn't get in accidents, but he has a lot of like situations on the road. Yes, but he did get into an accident recently. Damn. Well, not recently, but that went viral. But he do need to chill out. But he got a driver now, though.
0: Hey, man.
9: Period.
0: I remember when I first got with my wife Veronica.
2: Yeah.
0: Right? Dude, I had a car and she cracked 3 of my rims in 2 weeks. No. 2 of my rims in 2 weeks. Jesus and I was like, Christ. Dude, I got to a point, I was like, man, do you know how they say, oh, you had an accident?
2: Yeah.
0: I started to say, man, you had it on purpose.
2: Yeah.
0: Because.
10: Are you mad?
0: Yeah, like, what's going on here? Lord, I was like, she got to be the one.
9: Right.
0: Crack all my rims up. You know what I'm saying? I love you.
2: Oh, my gosh. But, yeah, LaMelo obviously plays with Minnesota now, so the fans in Minnesota are like, yes.
0: Yeah, get a
2: this
0: driver,
2: man has
0: bro.
2: A driver now.
9: Can I ask something really quick? Yes. Why do guys think that it's so cool to drive fast when you are in the car with them?
0: Hey, man. I'm saying this. Let me die on my own.
9: Right.
0: I don't get in the car with
9: like,
0: people
9: like
0: speed demons and all
2: yeah.
0: that.
2: No
0: speed. Yeah. Anybody here drive fast?
10: I drive fast because the music hypes me up and I'm just like,
9: oh my God.
0: Well, you need to listen to some Dolly Parton.
10: Yes.
0: I just wanted to throw her in. You know what I'm saying? Rest in peace to Dolly Parton. Yeah. Believe that, man. Icon. Y'all continue to hang with us in the neighborhood. Big boy in the neighborhood.
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1: Yeah. 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
1: 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I hope
3: not
1: you're
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1: ready.
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2: Nah, that is true. It's creepy, but yeah. It's not illegal.
3: Is it?
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2: 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It's going down.

0: 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Man, Mighty Pilates, what's going on?
1: Yes, you know, I'm doing... Yeah, I like that one, Mighty Pilates. So, you know, I've been in this, like, Pilates era or whatever. My instructor did something that really kind of, like, pissed me off, and I couldn't do anything about it.
0: We'll talk about it. Y'all continue to hang with us in the neighborhood. Big Boys Neighborhood.

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Big Boys Neighborhood. It's about that time for your phone tap on the 10s right here. Big Boys Neighborhood.

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1: And do continue to hang with us in the neighborhood. Hey, Susa Povida, what you got coming up, my brother?
2: People are still traumatized about the pandemic, man. Right. Like, I see people with masks on still. Yeah. I ran into this one lady at the grocery store. She was, like, full-blown in the pandemic.
1: Hazmat, huh?
2: Yeah, everything. But I'm not going to lie. I have a little bit of that, too, you know.
1: We'll come back. We'll speak on it. Y'all continue to hang with us in the neighborhood. Big Boys Neighborhood.

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1: Hey! Now back!
2: Yeah, she back at it. Bring it, bring in the Mac. We up with Angela Yee is on.

0: So, about last night. Here's how it went down.
1: Yo, it's Way Up with Angela Yee. I'm here with John Laster.
2: Happy to be here.
1: Oh, I'm happy to have you. What'd you do last night?
2: Last night I was on stage all night. It was crazy down at the Comedy Cellar.
1: Oh, yeah? Okay. Mm-hmm. It was a particularly good night.
2: Yeah, it was a lot of drop-in guests. Louis C.K., Nikki Glaser, Kevin Hart,
1: what?
2: Marcelo Hernandez. Yeah, it's a circus down there.
1: Wow. Yeah. Why are you saying so casually? You just said a lot of
2: drop-in guests. No.
1: I need you to, like, hype that up. Last night was crazy.
2: Yeah, it was bam, bam, bam.
1: Yes, Dan.
3: I have a question, John.
2: Yes.
3: So I frequent the Cellar. Do you know in advance before these guys are coming?
2: I do kind of. Yeah, not all the time. Sometimes people just walk in. Louis just walked in last night, but everybody else I knew was going to be there, yeah.
1: Well, you know, Mojo Brooks was in town.
2: Mojo Brooks was there the night before.
1: Yeah, so we had him on lip service. We recorded him for lip service.
2: Okay.
1: And Lunell is in town.
2: Oh, okay.
1: As well, so yeah. She was on the next episode.
2: Mojo came and got on stage, yeah. He did his thing.
1: It's a comedy week this week.
2: Yeah, it's crazy down there.
1: Yeah. Oh, well, that's a dope night last night. Man, I wish you would put me on.
2: Oh, stop.
1: Yesterday, I've been so preoccupied, like, previously dealing with our broadcast live from Times Square and then dealing with Angela Yee Day.
2: It was crazy.
1: Angela, so finally, yesterday, I'm getting ready and prepared to go on a trip. It's my boyfriend's birthday, so I'm planning everything. You know I'm the planner on every trip.
2: Mm.
1: So I finally put together, like, an itinerary, and then I had to share. You know how some people, like, I can't even put together a surprise because he wants to know everything that's happening. And then he'll act like he don't want to do something. But then he's like, maybe we should do it. And I'm like, bro, just if you want to do it, let's just go. But you know how some people try to act, oh, I don't really want anything. I don't want. And then they're like, actually. And like you said, you didn't want to do
2: it. It's got to be like improv. You just got to say yes and.
1: Okay. All right. Well, that's what I was dealing with yesterday. But, you know, one thing that we talked about, I was telling you earlier, the Vic Mensa and Chance the Rapper conversation on Vic Mensa's show.
2: Yeah.
1: Where he was talking about falling out with a friend. They fell out. And that was obviously years ago when Acid Rap came out. We have the video. I mean, the audio.
4: Seeing you in so much success, it grew jealousy in me. There were things I did and things I said at that time that I apologize for.
5: One thing that I did that I always felt bad about around Acid Rap, Kara was trying to book me a tour, and she was like, you should have Vic open.
4: Yeah, that was when it hurt me.
5: And I was like, no, I'm sorry.
4: I appreciate you. That one hurt me bad. You was having money, bro. Like, and I remember that time flipping the cushions on the couch, man, like looking for quarters and I was f***ed up for real.
1: He got so emotional talking about that time when you think about how you was down bad.
2: Yeah.
1: But I want to talk about falling out with a friend. I had one fallout with my best friend ever when I was in college. And I'm going to talk about it when I come back. John, have you ever fallen out with a close or best friend?
2: I have.
1: All right, we'll talk about it when we come back. 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
1: Now I'm back at it.
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0: She was massaging her shoulders. It's crazy. All right.
1: Yeah, I don't put phone recorders. Thank you. Thank you so much.
0: Oh, you record? You put phone recorders?
1: Yeah, and I got caught. And then when I got caught, she kind of told her whole family. So that kind of made me look a certain way. But once again, I stick on the feeling.
2: Kind of made you look a certain way. You are a certain
0: yeah,
2: way.
0: You're a little off, bro.
1: Yeah, I am. It's cool.
2: Sherlock Holmes up
1: y'all
2: in here.
0: Let me be careful. But anyway, you guys can still continue to call us up and tell us about your best friend fallouts for Last Word. And, you know, when we come back, we have your Yeetie. And Floyd Mayweather has a new venture that he's launched, that he's working on. Have you heard about this?
2: No.
0: The Money Team Legal Network. We'll talk about it when we come back. It's way up.
3: The rumors, the shade. Let's break it down.
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9: 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You stepped out for your morning jog, except it's not your usual morning jog. You started listening to an epic sci-fi book on Audible. 30 chapters later, you've accidentally run a half marathon. You lost track of how far you've run, somewhere just past the city limits. You can't stop. You have to find out what happens next. Then it's over. The universe seems bigger. You feel different. You feel like you have no idea where you are. Audible. Stories that speak to you.
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0: in the news that relates to you. These stories are flying under the radar.
1: All right, it's Way Up with Angela Yee. I'm here with my guy, John Laster.
2: Up in here.
1: Okay, and we are going under the radar. So, the FDA, their approval yesterday of a new drug for pancreatic cancer could mark the end of a long quest to develop a medicine that can hit one of cancer's most elusive targets. You know, once you find out someone has pancreatic cancer, automatically you're like, okay, how much time will this person have?
2: Yeah. I believe one of our comedy comrades passed from that.
1: Yeah, my best friend's father passed from pancreatic cancer. I know a lot of people, you know, and it's always kind of like you can try to do things, but people have chosen like it's just not going to, you know, it's just going to prolong the inevitable. Mm-hmm. Well, now there is a potential drug that has been approved that could be helpful with that. It's a new drug taken as two pills daily that attack a mutated cellular protein. And they're saying it fuels nearly all pancreatic cancers, as well as many lung and colon cancers and some other tumor types. They're saying that now these scientific advances have showed that it's called KRAS, K-R-A-S, could be conquered. And they've been doing research in that field since around 2024. That research has exploded. And so now they're saying this is a potential medicine that can help with that.
2: This sounds like the good side of AI.
1: Mm-hmm.
2: Because you know AI was in the mix with that.
1: Oh.
2: Right? This sounds like where AI could really be helpful.
1: Yeah, so this could be amazing as people are watching closely what's going to happen with that. Because it won't just affect pancreatic cancer, like you said. It's also lung cancer, colon cancer.
2: Yes.
1: That could be a blessing
2: for
1: a lot of
2: people. Could be the beginning.
1: All right, now Apple has announced the new Mac Mini and Mac Studio models with updated chips. And they also have announced that they are going to talk about the new iPhone. This is what I've been waiting for, by the way.
2: Yeah, me too.
1: The new iPhone, because I haven't gotten a new iPhone. My parents' iPhone is way more recent than mine.
2: Yeah.
1: But you know how it is. Every time you get a new iPhone, you're like, oh, well.
2: Yeah, but you know, the upgrades be minimal.
1: Well,
2: so it's like, am I going to get a new phone every time for a tiny, teeny, tiny better camera?
1: Well, the iPhone 18 Pro, 18 Pro Max, and their first foldable phone is going to be coming out. So they are going to be having all of this. You know how they always do like a big launch experience,
2: yeah,
1: to let you know what's going to be happening. So it's going to be in September. And what they're predicting, and we don't know for sure yet, but the date that they're predicting that it's going to come out, you know, it always comes out in the middle of September. So.
2: Yeah. I'm stuck on the, I think I still only have the 16, so.
1: All right, well, September 9th, you're going to find out. Would you get the foldable one?
2: I might get the foldable one. I used to love the clam-type phones.
1: I had the Samsung Galaxy that folds for a period of time, and then they took it back because there was, like, some issues with it.
2: Yeah.
1: And I never gave it back.
2: I used to love the foldable shorts.
1: But it's called Surprise and Shine. That is the invite that was sent out to media. So get ready for that September 9th. All right, well, that is your Under the Radar. We have the Way Up Mix at the top of the hour. Of course, we got Yee T on the way. We got Ask Yee and more with our guy, John Laster, our good friend. It's Way Up.
3: Ask me what I got.
0: The Way Up Mix kicks off at the top of the hour on Way Up with Angela Yee.
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8: We'll see some isolated showers this afternoon. Not a washout at all, but certainly some sprinkles here and there. Temperatures in the 90s. For ABC Columbia Channel 25, I'm meteorologist Tyler Ryan.
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1: 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The legendary duo have won 14 major doubles titles together, and they made their return as a team last week at the Cincinnati Open after a nearly four-year absence. 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
4: We'll see some isolated showers this afternoon. Not a washout at all, but certainly some sprinkles here and there. Temperatures in the 90s. For ABC Columbia Channel 25, I'm meteorologist Tyler Ryan.
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1: I think we'll see some isolated showers this afternoon. Not a washout at all, but certainly some sprinkles here and there. Temperatures in the 90s. For ABC Columbia Channel 25, I'm meteorologist Tyler Ryan.
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9: Are you ready for the battle at the border? 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
1: Yeah. 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It's cool.

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situation. 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
1: 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A lot of new music is dropping tomorrow. Gotta show some love for Erica by doing Alchemist, finally dropping their album. And this is Badu's first full-length project in 16 years. And can't forget my

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1: What it do, bro?
0: 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Happy Friday, Jr., a.k.a. Thursday. We in the building, man. Let's talk about it. Meta, Mark Zuckerberg.
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